France, Italy, Spain, Norway, Sweden, Poland, Ukraine, Portugal, Belgium, Netherlands, Greece, Austria, Ireland, Czech Republic, peace, Denmark, Finland, Iceland, Swiss, Hungary, Romania.

Thank you. Now the sun is up, really going through that. And neither one are there. And it's one of the loony bones through that. And they have the loony bones with the fucking pastor. And they have the loony bones with the fucking pastor. And they have the loony bones with the fucking pastor. And they have the loony bones with the fucking pastor. And they have the loony bones with the fucking pastor. And they have the loony bones with the fucking pastor.